0: Commander 500.
1: 500.
0: You're all set in there, correct? That's fine.
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1: Go ahead, 100.
0: We're able to get into unit 176-2. It's on the front side, Alpha Delta corner. There's one more door up here. You want us to take it?
1: Yeah, hang tight. We'll see. Someone's in here.
0: We have that. Standing by.

0: RQ-100.
1: Go ahead, Commander.
0: Yeah, just stand by for 1 second, okay?
1: Command, that's a unit that was standing by at 178-2.
0: You want to get into 178-2, correct?
1: Affirmative. The apartment right next door is untouched by the fire, folks.

0: right, the door we're at is locked unless there's another entrance to it.
1: Command to C200.
0: Entrance.
1: Juan, can you come up front?
0: On my way.
1: Command to rescue 100.
0: Go ahead.
1: What's the unit number you want to get into? First floor, second floor, number?
0: Second floor, 178-2. We're just about to make our way to the front, see if that's where the unlocked door is.
1: Yeah, I think the fire was in 178-2.

0: Command of 100. Rex 100. Did you already get in the garage? Can we go through a window?
1: Yeah, we're in there. Connected to the original fire unit.
0: All right, that'll explain that then. Thank you.

0: Command Walt Empire. Entering command. Yeah, Father's knocked down here. We're going to hold the Atlanta and Squad 500. You can release all the other companies.
1: Fire is knocked down. You're holding the ladder in Squad 500, releasing all the other companies. Waltham Fire, Rescue 1. 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
1: Engine 3. 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
0: 2 hazards.
1: Squad 5 and the ladge remain on scene at 9:43.

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1: The rescue is on its way back. 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
0: Can you come up to the second floor to that kind of front unit there that we were on the side?
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0: attention, engine 2, Solon engine 2. Engine 2, Crescent Street and Moody Street South. It's going to be Upper Moody for a wire down. No arcing, no sparking. It's in the middle of the road. That's engine 2, Crescent Street and Moody. Moody and Derby, so Upper Moody Street, for a wire down. No arcing, no sparking. It's in the middle of the road. Moody Street and Derby Street. Engine 2.
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0: 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This company's 500 Main Street, Pina Realty, on a central station alarm, indicating Zone 1 fire alarm. That's Rescue 1, Engine 3, Engine 4, Tower 1. 500 Main Street, Pina Realty, on the central station alarm, indicating Zone 1 fire alarm. Heard Street to Cross Street. 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

0: attention, Medic 3. Medic 3, Solon. Medic 3. Medic 3, respond and stage the area of 515 South Street, Brandeis University. It's going to be near the train tracks for a psych eval for a party. That's Medic 3. Brandeis Police, respond and stage 515 South Street in the area for a psych eval for a male. Old South Street to the railroad at 1029. Medic 3.
1: Medic 3.
0: Medic 3 has to respond and stage 515 South, 1029. Waltham Fire to Tower 1. I'll show you off, 1029.

0: 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Moody Street Command. Do you have a better location of this?
1: Negative, we're attempting to call the ERP back.
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0: Engine 8, I have you off at Central. We have a call coming in. You're up for McKen Street. You able to take it?
1: McKen Street?
0: Affirmative, McKen. Cross street to Newton Street to Wall Street. It's a wire down. Notified. Police are notifying us from a resident there.
1: We have that. We're available from the pump.

0: Well, then engine 8 has been dispatched. McKen Street between Newton Street and Wall Street on the wire down. 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

0: you want to wall jam. We've been cleared from Main Street if you want us to take McKen Street.
1: The rescue one you cleared from Main Street. Yes, if you could take McKen Street. Engine 8, you can disregard.
0: We have the cab off.
1: Shown rescue one responding to McKen Street for the wire down. 1034.
0: Contact to the realty company for the reset. 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
2: Medic 3, stage at the Ziv dorms across Old South Street.
1: Medic 3 is staged at the dorms across from Old South Street. Just on a correction here, this is going to be Waltham Police. They're going to be off there. We'll let you know when it's clear to enter.
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1: Sinkhole, Myrtle, and Moody. 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
0: This is a down communications line in front of 403 Crescent Street. It's been secured to the poles. We're going to be terminating command and returning available.
1: It's a downed comms line in front of 403 Crescent. It's been secured to the pole. Stacy, can be clear available returning at 1038.
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1: They're still standing by.
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0: Yes, confirmed the down service line running to 165 Newton Street. It's to a rear apartment unit. And it's going over to pole 676/1 on McKen Street. We're going to be tied up for a moment trying to resecure it.
1: Communication wire 165 Newton Street to pole 676/1. You're attempting to resecure. 1042.
2: Clear that. Switching back to 1. We're going to be going to McKen Street. So
3: 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Medic 2.

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0: C2's gonna clear. We're gonna transfer command to squad 500. 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
1: C2, you're clear. Terminating command, squad 5. You're gonna be standing by for the owner at 1047.
0: C2 to Los Angeles.
1: C2.
0: Which is transferring command, not terminating it.
1: My apologies, transferring command is 1047.

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0: 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Medic 1, do you have the run?
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0: 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It's engine 2 Tower 1. 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
0: Landlord's on scene. He's been advised. I'm going to turn the building back over to him. Put the all out in. Terminate command.
1: 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Turn it over to him. All out on the box. You're terminating command 1102.
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0: EMS is going to transport one to Leahy. Terminating command, returning to quarters.
1: EMS with one to Leahy, you're terminating command. Quarters at 1102.

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92 to Smith. Answering. We're with a f***ing rep. He stated that there's three elevators, but we checked all three. All seem to be working properly. Okay, we have that.

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0: Station Medic 2, Civil Air Medic 2, respond to 180 Worcester Lane for an 11-year-old male with abdominal pain with the police. Again, that's Medic 2 with the police, 180 Worcester Lane for the 1 Alpha, Worcester Lane to Laura Lane, Medic 2.
1: Medic 2 has it 11:25.

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1: Medic 2.
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0: 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Lincoln Street is closed from Lake to Seminole. 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Once again, Lincoln Street is closed from Lake to Seminole. 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At 11:30.
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0: engine 4 medic 3, still alignment engine 4 medic 3. Responder number 16, Felton Street, for 55-year-old male, down on the ground, not alert. Again, that's engine 4, medic 3, 16 Felton Street, for the male down, not alert. Moody Street, Mechanic Street, engine 4.
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1: 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What's Altitude Command?

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1: Something,
0: man. EMS to Transport 1, terminating command, returning to quarters.
1: EMS to Transport 1, terminating command, returning to quarters, 1341.

attention all stations and companies of Black Floyd item. All stations and companies of Black Floyd item. Felton Street at Moody Street is closed. Emergency vehicles do have access with a heads up to the police detail. Again, Felton Street at Moody Street closed. Emergency vehicles have access with a heads up to the police detail. Waltham Fire at 1345.

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0: Attention engine 7 and medic 4, still on this engine 7 and medic 4. Response is 16 Kingsway, unit 203B Bravo for a 65-year-old male that needs assistance getting back into a wheelchair. Again, this engine 7, medic 4, 16 Kingsway, unit 203 Bravo for the lift assist. 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
1: Kingsway, man.
0: 65-year-old male has split off his chair. No injuries. Armstrong is going to be obtaining a refusal. Adrian 7 is going to stand by.
1: Five-year-old male split off his chair. I'm trying to get a refusal. 43-7.

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0: Southam Fires broadcasting alarm at firebox 3564 has been received and transmitted for 1050 Winter Street on the Bay Colony, Building 4. 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C2, we also received a central station for this. They're indicating 1050 Winter Street, BXP Zone 992, General Fire. Also, we do have Lincoln Engine 3 responding to the line box.
1: I have that.
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0: 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Lots of sound and buildings being evacuated. Left command, investigating.
1: Central companies are off, alarm sounding, buildings being evacuated at 1447.

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0: Working on the accidental trip. They're refilling the sprinkler system. Bring it to the panel now. The alarm company's been notified.
1: Working on scene. 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Alarm company's been notified at 1448.
0: Correction on that. It's, sprinkler system was not activated. It's just a, an alarm.
1: Sprinkler system was not activated at 1448.

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1: Fire.
0: She'll see two off the box, assume the command.
1: C2, you're off the box, assuming command at 1450.
0: Back to 100, C2.
1: Good.
0: Okay, so I guess the box was plugged out earlier this morning. It was back online this afternoon. They're refilling the third floor.
1: Okay, they're gonna plug it out again.

0: Attention engine 3, medic 1 is still alarmed. Engine 3, medic 1, respond to number 91 Newton Street for a two-car MVA with the police. One male complaining of a headache, Russian-speaking male. You have this engine 3, medic 1 with the police. 91 Newton Street to the 29 Bravo. Grove Street to River Street, engine 3. Medic 1.
1: One has it.
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0: 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Minor MVA, TV, and I'm trying to handle into 3's clear. Command terminated.
1: 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Turning command, 1505.

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That's on to 4, medic 3. To 4, medic 3. Response 60. 664, South Street, unit C, Charlie. We in the rear of the lot, slip the fist of the party back into the apartment. To 4, medic 3. 664, South Street, unit C, Charlie. All at the fist. Banford Way, Charles Bank Way, 10 to 4.

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1: 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Medic 3.
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Wolf Ambulance 4, 3 of them dispatch 664 South Street, Charlie, on left assist in the rear of the lot. 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

0: 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Squad 5, Medic 1. On 11 Carter Street, an 11-year-old male having difficulty breathing. And Squad 5, Medic 1, 11 Carter Street, an 11-year-old male having difficulty breathing. 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

0: 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Medic 1. 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Just be advised for safety.
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0: 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Rescue 1, Medic 2. With PD, respondent stage, 610 Main Street, the Common. For eval of male with laceration in his hand after swinging a knife around. That's Rescue 1, Medic 2. Respondent stage, 610 Main Street, the Common. B4-4 of a male. Swinging a knife around, has a laceration in his hand. PD responding as well. Elm Street to Lexington Street. Rescue 1.
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That's medic one. Medic one. Respond 165 Lexington Street to police station. It'll be the booking area. Eval from the party laceration. Medic one. 155 Lexington Street. All day police station. In the booking area. Eval and male party laceration. In the right hand. I'm to Lauderdale Street. Medic one. Medic one. Spawning at 1618.

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0: Lawrence, Squad 5, Medic 2, Squad 5, Medic 2, with PD. They're at 35 Carter Street, the Carter Street lot. 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

0: Attention 7, Medic 4. And 7, Medic 4. Spot 107, Rich Lane, the ellipticist. There's an Armstrong chair car on the team. Sergeant 7, Medic 4, 107, Rich Lane, and ellipticist. There is an Armstrong chair car on scene. Sergeant 7. Medic 4.
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1: Bridge Lane, Commander.
0: That patient's been assisted back to her unit. Seven's going to be clear, terminating command.
2: Patient's been assisted back to the unit, terminating command, 17 and 18.

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0: That's medic three. 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Speeding on scene, requesting eval. Female party, it's pregnant. From a motor vehicle accident. Medic three.
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0: Okay, good squad 5, squad 5, with police, respond number 33, Tavern Road. So before a 2-year-old child locked in a bathroom. That's squad 5 with police to 33 Tavern Road on the lock in Joe Street to Weston Street. Squad 5.
1: 5 hazard.
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0: 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Box 6885 has been transmitted. So number 41503, Brandeis University, the Skyline Dorm. On an update, that'll be the third floor, room 308. D2. Engine 4.
1: Engine 4.
0: Do you have the updated location? 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

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Waltham Squad 5 has been dispatched number 33, Tavern Road, on the lock-in. Waltham 5, 1907.

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1: Engine 4.
0: We're off. Four story dormitory, nothing showing. Facility has been evacuated. We'll be passing command investigating.
1: We're off. Four story dormitory evacuated. That's command investigating 1909.
2: C2 to Waltham Empire.
1: One's got a hydrant. One to hydrant, Waltham Empire, entering C2.
2: C2's off at the ladder also. C2 will assume command.
1: C2 off the ladder. C2 will be assuming command. 1909.

0: 400, command.
1: Go ahead, 400.
0: Activate the detector outside of the bathroom. Looks like it was caused by steam. No fans needed.
1: Got that.
0: D200, wall fan.
2: D2-1.
0: Activated smoke detector, possibly from steam. The other company send the LO. D2 is clear. Command terminated.
2: Activated smoke detector from steam. Auto box. 6885. Walk the fire. 1912.
0: Brandeis is on the process of resetting the system.
2: Brandeis in the process of resetting the system. 1912. All copies, stand by for the all-out.

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0: 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Wall City, fire, engine 4.
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0: 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Sunset Command. EMS to Transport 1, terminating command, returning to quarters.
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1: Medic 1, transporting to Wellesley, 1941.

That's engine two. Engine two. From the area of 18 School Street, wire down. Engine two. The area of 18 School Street, wire down. Lyman Street to Liberty Street. Engine two. Two has it. 119.

0: Small team fire, medic one.
1: Medic one.
0: At the hospital.
1: Medic one at the hospital, 1950. Walton is in the Susan dispatcher, 18 school streets for wire down. Walton fire, 1950.

Future to Wampus. We're off investigating. Willis Command. 2 off the Phoenix Command, 1962.

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